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Listener supported, WSIE 88.7, The Sound. Welcome to the show. I appreciate you tuning in. It's Tuesday evening. We got some great music lined up for you from some fantastic artists. You just heard from Down to the Bone with a tune called Brooklyn Heights. Coming up, we're going to hear from The Service. We got Chris Standren, Kim Waters, Pieces of a Dream, my cat Dave Koz, and the Summer Horns. Later in the hour, we'll hear By Request from Candy Dolfer and Dave Stewart, along with some Darren Rod and my cat, Mr. Jared Lawson, with his brand new one. So, we are going to get back to the music. There will be no distractions tonight, just you and the groove. Let it ride, let it breathe. Because this is the Tuesday edition of Easy After Dark, and it starts right now, beginning with my cat, Gerald Albright, his brand new one. This is called More Than Enough. We are your chillax zone. St. Louis is home for smooth jazz, jazz, R&B, and blues. 88.7, The Sound.

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0: 88.7 The Sound. That was Dave Koz and the Summer Horns with Vehicle. Hey, check it out. We got some great stuff and great artists that are coming through St. Louis. Check out our social media to get the lowdown on who's coming. But just to mention a few, we got Kiko Matsui coming later in the year. We got Spiral Gyra, also Esperanza Spalding. Yeah, can you believe it? Check out our social media, man. It's all over the place. We got it. After this break, we're coming back by request with Candy Dover and Dave Stewart. We got Nathan Mitchell and Kyle Schroeder and my cat Jared Lawson with his latest. We're 88.7 The Sound.
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88.7 The Sound, Nathan Mitchell and Kyle Schroeder with Summertime, Summer Vibes. We're going to keep the music flowing right along right now. It's my cat, Darren Ron, one cool brother. This is his joint called Midnight Sun. Let the music find you wherever you are. So if you're winding down with us or just getting into your own space, stay with me. I'm right here with you. Eric, Easy E, and we're 88.7.

88.7 The Sound, Young Guns, Silver Fox with Just for Pleasure. Before that, Randy Scott with Daydreams. Coming up this hour, we're going to hear brand new music from Jimmy B. Also, Jill Scott. Yes, the Jill Scott. I'm going to play that later in the hour. We're also going to hear, by request, The Commodores by Classic Tune and from the great, late, great Donald Byrd, I should say. Let's get back to the music. Here is one cool cat, Mr. Dave Grusin. This is called Player. Thank you for tuning in. And maybe somebody's keeping you company on the other side of that speaker. Yeah, that's me tonight. So wherever you are, I hope you're feeling all right. It's Easy After Dark, 88.7, The Sound.

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1: This is guitarist and composer Lawson Rollins. 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

0: 88.7, the sound of Vincent Varvel with I Can See Clearly Now. Hey, I got to take a fast break and coming back with some more great music from Donald Byrd, Nicholas Cole, and Jill Scott's latest. We're 88.7, the sound.
1: 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You know, there's a lot of tasty ingredients that make the sound so good. We start with a base of jazz in all of its forms, and we add some blues and easy R&B. 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If you love what you're hearing, be sure to tell a friend. 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

88.7 The Sound by Cat Nicholas Cole with Green Light. We're going to keep the music going right along. Here's Jackie McLean. This is called Capuchin Swing. Yeah, that's nice right there. Stay with me. I want you to feel that. We're 88.7.

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88.7, The Sound. My Cat Lamech. It's called Dance. Before that, Lee Morgan with Ill Wind. Coming up this hour, we're going to hear from Rick Brown. We got Mindy Abear, also Horace Silver. We're going to hear a brand new tune from Tom Braxton. We got Blake Aaron and Najee later in the hour. That hot tune from Kim and Boney James. We're also going to hear from Christian McBride and the Big Band. So let's get back to the music right now. Here is some cool, cool cats. I'm talking about St. Louis's own the Silverman Brothers. The name of this tune is called Wave Runners. It's that kind of groove you don't interrupt. You just let it wrap around. Stay here for more great music on 88.7.

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0: 88.7 The Sound. Blake Aaron and Najee with Sunday Strut. Hey, check it out. You know, this Friday, we got Peter Williams Trio. Yeah, they're going to be at the Cigar Inn Jazz Club Friday, 9 p.m. My man Peter is going to be banging it out. Check our social media for any other St. Louis and national artists that are coming through. 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Easy After Dark, Easy E Smooth, WSIE, everybody. 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

88.7 The Sound, Paul Hardcastle with Forever Dreaming. We're going to keep the music flowing right along. Here is that hot tune by Kim and Boney James. This is called Give My Love. We're WSIE 88.7 The Sound.

88.7 The Sound. Andrea Lisa and Rebecca Jade with Feeling Free. Before that, Richard Elliott with Chill Factor. Coming up this hour, we're going to hear from T-Bone Walker. I got brand new music from Les Sabler, Randy Brecker, and Demetrius Neighbors along. We're going to hear some Miles Davis too, man, celebrating his 100th birthday. Got some good music coming up this hour, so let's get back to it with St. Louis's own Mr. Dave Weckl and his band. It's called Like That. You're riding with me, Eric Eazy-E, and this is WSIE 88.7 The Sound, Edwardsville, St. Louis.

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88.7, the sound, the latest from Les Sabler called Cafe on the Square. I'm going to keep the music flowing right along. Here's Dave Matthews Band. This is called Crush. You're inside your chillax zone, the place to turn off all the worldly noise. 88.7, the sound.

88.7 The Sound. Warren Hill would turn out the lights. We're going to keep the music going right on into the next hour with my cat Omar. This is called Can We Go Out? Appreciate you tuning in and spending this Tuesday.

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88.7, The Sound, the lovely Miss Carol Albert with City Walk. Before that, Fish Belly Black with Vin Gozar. This hour, we're going to hear from Thelonious Monk. I got my cat Adrian Crutchfield coming up for you. We're going to hear some Michael Bublé, Chris Standring, Kim Waters, and my cat Brian Culberson, all straight ahead. Let's get back to it with St. Louis's own, my cat, Mr. Ryan Tate. This is called On the Other Hand. You're inside the place where St. Louis goes to the chill zone. It's quieter, it's deeper, and it's honest. 88.7, The Sound.

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88.7 The Sound, Michael Bublé with Everything. I'm going to keep the music going right now with Cindy Bradley. This is called Night Flight. And if you're still up with me right now, yeah, you already understand the assignment. We're not rushing anything tonight. We're just letting it all unfold nice and easy right here on Easy After Dark 88.7 The Sound.

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D. Brown with the prize. Hey, my time is up. I appreciate you guys tuning in. Quick thing, don't forget to check out our social media, man, because we put a lot of different stuff on social media, different St. Louis-based bands that are playing, the national groups that come through. It's all over social media. I mean, we got some fantastic stuff happening, man. Spiral Gyra, Esperanza Spalding, Kiko Matsui. We got Paul Taylor and Michael Linton. We got the Blackbirds, Jazz in Pink with that jazz festival with Alex Bouillon and Marion Meadows and Three Central. Yeah, just a lot of good stuff going on. So follow us on social media. I'm going to get out of here. I will see you guys tomorrow. Same chill time, same chill channel. I got Jeff Ryan up next. Tune called Speakeasy. Nights like this don't need explaining. You just feel them. I appreciate you keeping it locked in right here. I'll see you tomorrow. Same chill time. Same chill channel. Until next time, stay smooth. Stay soulful. But most of all, stay easy after dark. I'm Eric Easy E, and we are St. Louis's home for smooth jazz, jazz, R&B, and blues. 88.7 The Sound. I am out. Have a good one.

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And that was The Upside by Blake Aaron. And then at top of the hour, we'll do Do You Remember the First of the Night in September by Air Fire and Wind. Ladies and gentlemen, I am Paul Desmond Jr. coming to you from 887 The Sound Studio in Edwardsville, Illinois. We are UMPR Music Station. We are WSIE St. Louis. Coming to you up next, we got Fearless Love by Dave Gorelz here on WSIE 887 The Sound.

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We really appreciate every donation that comes in here. It really means a lot. Not just from me, but everyone here working at 88.7 The Sound. We really do appreciate it. Thank you, guys. Coming to you next, we got Blue Beach by David Sanborn here on WSAE 88.7 The Sound.

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you've listened to my story. Here's the point that I have made. Chicks were born to give you fever. Be it Fahrenheit or centigrade, they give you fever. When you kiss them.

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1: Hi, this is jazz flutist Kim Scott. 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

Ladies and gentlemen, thank you for listening to WSI 887 The Sound. 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

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Hope you guys have a good morning. 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

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Hope you are staying dry with this chilly May weather we've been receiving, as I've got some songs coming your way here in hour number one, including Tom Scott and the LA Express, Paul Brown, Diodato, and then Tom Braxton, with a lot more to follow, but Demetrius Neighbors is up for you to get things going. Bounce to this.

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That right there was Tom Braxton bringing you his track Ruby J, as you also heard Diodato with also Sprock Zarathustra, So Much to Say by Paul Brown and Tom Scott, and the LA Express with Smoking Section. 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Earl of Cricklewood right now by the Tom Byrne Trio on the Sound.

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David Garfield and Michael Linkton, Slim Gamble, as well as Diana Ross and the Supremes, all coming your way before this hour wraps. Right now, though, one from 2025, it is Omar with Can We Go Out, as you're listening to The Sound.

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City Walk by Carol Albert was the track you just wrapped up, with Asia by Steely Dan getting this hour going here as we're underway past 8 o'clock here, as there's more tracks coming your way here in this first set on the hour. Wes Montgomery, Michael Paolo, followed by Diana Krall and Cindy Bradley. All of that's going to come and more, but for now, Bum's Cathedral is the track. You're going to hear David Sanborn is the artist, as it is WSIE 88.7 The Sound.

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Night Flight by Cindy Bradley. That's what you just heard. To round out that set, as Blue Skies by Diana Krall also played. You heard Michael Paolo before that, Flashback, and Road Song by Wes Montgomery as well. 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

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As you've got a few more I'm going to throw your way before this hour wraps. Some Michael Bublé coming, as well as some of the latest from Patrick Lamb. But right now, it'll be Morning Light. It's Brian Culbertson and Eric Marienthal, WSIE.

Skinny Hightower and Alex Parchment there to provide you that track. It was titled Red Lights with Pat Metheny Group. Before that, bringing you Chris as we are underway past 9 o'clock here just after, as I've got more music coming your way in this final hour with me before I turn things over to Robin Boyce at 10. Stanley Jordan is going to come your way here, followed by Craig Sharmat, Herbie Hancock, and Kim Scott, and of course a lot more. That's just set number one, as Bataa Williams is up right now with Just Around.

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Kim Scott bringing you her single that she released to start out this year, titled Hide and Seek. As that one concluded, that group of music there that also had The Sorcerer by Herbie Hancock, Craig Sharmat with Santa Barbara Cruising, as well as The Lady in My Life by Stanley Jordan. 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As I'll turn things over to Diane Reeves with Tracks of My Tears.

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It is WSIE 88.7 The Sound, wrapping up Night Shift by Michael Monte right there, with Sweet Love of Mine, also heard before that, Jackie McLean on that one. As we've hit the final break of the morning for me, your host Oliver here, as the music's going to roll on at 10, but first you are going to hear some songs by Paula Atherton, Donny Hathaway, and Brand New Heavies to close out the 9 o'clock group of songs. But first, here is the great Dionne Warwick. Do You Know the Way to San Jose? Thank you for listening. It's WSIE.

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That's JJ San Savarino with Let It Go here on 88.7 The Sound. Hi, I'm Robin Boyce. Happy Wednesday to you. It is hump day and we are almost there. We are your NPR music station, WSIE St. Louis. Here's Dave Koz on 88.7 The Sound.

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0: Sounds so good. That's Tim Cunningham with Surrendered Soul here on 88.7 The Sound. What friend to the station. We kicked everything off with Maxine Hardcastle's A Horse with No Name. Pamela Williams with Meet Me in Malibu. Delbert McClinton with New York City. And Michael Browning with Make It Last. 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

0: That is the TNR Collective with Colors here on 88.7 The Sound. Hi, I'm Robin Boyce, and there's going to be a showcase at the House of Miles on Sunday, May 17th from 4 to 7 p.m. It's located at 1701 Kansas Avenue in East St. Louis, Illinois. They're going to feature music, a tour of the museum, and some to see some of the artifacts of Miles Davis. If you're interested, go to the House of Miles, eastst.louis.com. 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
1: L is for the way you look at me. O is for the only one I see.

It always sounds so good. That's a hump day song right there by Down to the Bone. It's called Umph. Here on 88.7 The Sound. Hi, I'm Robin Boyce. We kicked everything off in this hour with Boney James along with October London. We are your NPR music station, WSIE St. Louis. Here's the Ryan Bentall Trio on 88.7 The Sound.

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0: That's Diodato with Bubbles, Bangles, and Beads here on 88.7 The Sound. I am Robin Boyce. We kicked that set off with Mesa's Friendly Pressure, Kim Waters with Sex You Up, Miles Davis with Hail to the Real Chief, and Chris Sandring with Hollywood Hustle. We're not owned by a corporation over here. 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We've got Paul Taylor and Felicia Ray coming up next right here on 88.7 The Sound.
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That's so cool. 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

That's Blake Aaron right there with The Upside here on 88.7 The Sound. Sounds so good. We kicked everything off with one of my favorite groups, 480 East with K-Town. We are your NPR music station, WSIE St. Louis. 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

0: St. Louis's own the Ryan Marquez Trio with Human Nature here on 88.7 The Sound. We kick that set off with Joe Samples, Chain Reaction, Jimmy B with Keep It Moving, Dire Straits with Sultans of Swing, and Lawson Rollins with Sunset Glow. 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

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Hi, I'm Robin Boyce, and we kicked everything off in this hour with Brian Culbertson. We are your NPR music station, WSIE St. Louis. 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

0: That sounds so pretty. That's Craig Chukwueze with Red Rocks here on 88.7 The Sound. We kick that set off with Lamech and Ryan Lavalette's Groove Central. Mindy Hebert with Falling in Love. 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

That's Nat G right there with Catch a Feeling here on 88.7 The Sound. 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

That's Philip Sais along with Eric Darius with City Sync here on 88.7 The Sound. Didn't it sound good? It really, really, really did. We kicked the hour off with Herbie Hancock and John Mayer. We are your NPR music station, WSIE St. Louis. It's Diana Krall on 88.7 The Sound.

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0: That's Project H with N-A-C-L here on 88.7 The Sound. Hi, I'm Robin Boyce, and we kick that off with Foreplay and Still the One. Les Zappler with Cafe on the Square. David Benoit with Will's Chill. And Patrick Demick along with Michael Langton with Amplitude. If this music at all moved you even once, consider giving back. 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We've got David Sanborn along with Steve Oliver and Peter White coming up next, right here on 88.7 The Sound.
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That's Steve Oliver and Peter White dancing in the sand here on 88.7 The Sound. We've got some great music for you. Stick with us. 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

You found St. Louis's home for great jazz, smooth jazz, blues, easy R&B, and a whole lot more right here at WSIE. That's the new one from the Architects of Sound featuring Jeff Lorber and produced by Jeff Lorber. That song is called Kyoto. And before that, a great song from Native Vibe going back to 1999. That was Much Later. I'm Jason Church in with you, and coming up, we've got the new one from Adrian Crutchfield, also Bob Baldwin, Natalie Cole, a little Dionne Warwick on the way, and Down to the Bone. Right now, here's Postmodern Gypsies from right here in St. Louis. This is called Urban Pastoral, and it's right here on WSIE 88.7 The Sound, St. Louis's NPR Music Station.

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0: Wrapping up that long set of music with a little Dionne Warwick there. That is I'll Never Fall in Love Again right here on WSIE 88.7 The Sound. Before that, we heard Bob Baldwin's new one, Hepnotic. Hep is the new hip. Natalie Cole did Ahmed's Blues. We also heard from Adrian Crutchfield, his new one, Hypnotic. And we started out that set with Down to the Bone from their album 2 from 1999. That was The Zodiac. This city's music matters, and so does your support. 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Coming up, we've got Gerald Albright's new one and some Paul Jackson Jr. as well. He's going to do a great cover of The Whispers. That all starts in right about a minute on WSIE. Support for WSIE comes from the Bach Society of St. Louis. The 2026 St. Louis Bach Festival continues into May as they celebrate their historic 85th season. Upcoming events include a beer with Bach at Das Bevo on Friday, May 8th, a free night of singing and community with Beer Choir St. Louis. Then it's the season finale on May 17th with J.S. Bach's Magnificat. The concert also features C.P.E. Bach's Magnificat, an expressive compliment to his father's masterwork. Tickets and more info at BachSociety.org. 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

Yeah, Gerald Albright on the saxophone there with More Than Enough. And before that, we heard Paul Jackson Jr. on the guitar from 2001. That was his cover of the Whispers classic, Rock Steady. 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Back to the music, we've got Gil Johnson on the way, also some James Moody by request, and right now here's Diodato with his version of the Steely Dan tune, Do It Again, on WSIE.

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It's Pieces of a Dream with Heading Out. And before that, we heard Kevin Jackson with Druid Hill Park. I'm Jason Churchin with you on this Wednesday afternoon. And still to come, we've got the new one from Ollie Silk. Also, the Crusaders, Nathan Mitchell with Kyle Schroeder, Mark Antoine, and the late, great Roland Johnson on the way. Right now, here's a tune from an album that came out back in 2012. I remember how excited I was to see that this was coming out. It was his first new release since 1993 before that. Here's Donald Fagen from his album Sunken Condos. It's Good Stuff on WSIE 88.7 The Sound, St. Louis's NPR Music Station.

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0: WSIE 88.7 The Sound. It's Roland Johnson, and there's two backing female vocalists there. I'm not sure who the other one is, but I can definitely tell Emily Wallace is back there as well. That song is called Let's Live Together, wrapping up that long set of music. Before that, it was Nathan Mitchell with Kyle Schroeder doing Summertime, Summer Vibes. Also, the Crusaders did Way Back Home. Ollie Silk's new one, Yes Sir, and we started out that set with Marc Antoine on the guitar, doing a little Palm Strings back there from the year 2000. If this music has moved you even once, consider giving back. 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Coming up, Young Gun Silver Fox with their new one, and also a great one from Lee Ritenour. He's going to do a live version of one of his best tunes, in my opinion. That's coming up in about 30 seconds on WSIE.
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from their latest album from 2025, that is Young Gun Silver Fox, their album Pleasure, the song Just for Pleasure. Before that, we heard the live version of A Little Bumpin' from Lee Ritenour on the guitar. Speaking of great guitar work, we've got the WSIE Music Series Moving Forward coming up in May on the 23rd, which is a Saturday evening, 7 until 9. It's Papa Ray Day featuring Jeremiah Johnson. Excellent guitarist and vocalist there with Jeremiah Johnson. That's happening at Herald Square Outdoor Amphitheater at the Press House in Collinsville. There's a suggested donation of $10 per entrant, and all of that money goes to help support this great radio station right here at WSIE 88.7 The Sound. Let's keep the music rolling. We've got the new one from Kayla Waters on the way, but first, here is Miles Davis from 1968. It's Nefertiti on WSIE.

WSIE 88.7 The Sound. That's Andy Snitzer on the saxophone with Don't Wanna Stop. And before that, it was Chris Standring with Miss Downtown Sugar Girl. Speaking of Andy Snitzer, I always love hearing his promo that he does for the station here because he used to listen to his NPR music station growing up in Philadelphia. And NPR music stations are few and far between these days. We are lucky enough to be one of them. And we definitely need your support here at WSIE to keep that going. We'll talk more about that later, though. In the meantime, I am Jason Church, and we've got some great stuff on the way. We've got Nicholas Payton featuring Diane Reeves on vocals, also Lynn Roundtree, Niels with his new one. He's going to do a great cover of one from Maze and Frankie Beverly. Nicholas Cole coming up, and also Donald Hayes. Right now, from here in St. Louis, it's Trio Trey Bien with Gwen Lanny, and it's right here on WSIE 88.7 The Sound, where St. Louis's NPR Music Station.

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0: Always great to see that guy when he's in town. That's Donald Hayes on the saxophone with Come Dance With Me. Before that, we heard Nicholas Cole's new one, Green Light. Nicholas Payton before that, along with Diane Reeves doing On the Sunny Side of the Street. Neil's back there covering Maze and Frankie Beverly on the guitar with his version of Joy and Pain. And we started out that set with Lynn Roundtree on the horn and Release. We're not owned by a corporation here at WSIE. 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We really appreciate anything that you're able to do. Coming up, new stuff from Lamech and also Keiko Matsui, who is going to be in town in October over at City Winery St. Louis. Can't wait to see her there. We're going to play all that music for you coming up in 30 seconds on WSIE. 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

That'll get you up and moving. That's why it's called Dance. That's the new one from Lamech on the guitar. And before that, we heard Keiko Matsui with Black Lion. Giving St. Louis the blues on Monday afternoons, it's the Blues and Soul Patrol with the soul selector himself, Tom Papa Ray. That's every Monday afternoon from 4 until 7, exclusively right here on WSIE 88.7 The Sound. Coming up, we've got some classic music from the Drifters, also Jerez with his latest, and right now it's Donny Hathaway going back to 1973 with Love, Love, Love on WSIE.

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It's Tom Braxton with Ruby J. That's his new one. And before that, we heard Van Morrison doing a little moon dance back there from 1970. I'm Jason Church. Hopefully, you're having a fantastic afternoon. We're going to keep it that way with this great music to keep you company all afternoon and all evening long. Coming up, we're going to hear from Craig Chiquiso, also the Rippingtons, Steve Cole, Kem featuring Boney James, and St. Louis's own Naked Rock Fight. All of that on the way. Right now, we're going to continue along with Donald Byrd. By the way, the Blackbyrds are going to be headlining the Show Me Jazz Festival. That's happening on June 13th. That's a Saturday out at the Clara Eitman Messmer Amphitheater in Herman, Missouri. More information about that can be found on our website at WSIE.com on the concert calendar. Right now, it's Donald Byrd. 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
2: And I'm Dave Koz. And this week on the program, we welcome guitarist Blake Aaron. He's got a string of hits to talk about, and he'll share something brand new with us as well. Check out DaveKoz.com during the week and be here for Blake Aaron, yours truly, and plenty of great weekend music on the Dave Koz Radio Show. Sunday nights at 9 on St. Louis's home for great jazz, smooth jazz, blues, and easy R&B. 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

0: That is a song that's kind of hard to say sometimes. Through tough, thorough thought. Say that 10 times fast. That is Naked Rock Fight wrapping up that long set of music featuring Dawn Weber on the trumpet. Before that, it was Kem featuring Boney James on the saxophone with Give My Love. We also heard Craig Chiquiso with Sweet Talk, Steve Cole doing Knockout, and we started out that set with the Rippingtons featuring Russ Freeman, of course, on guitar with Summer Lovers. 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On the way, we've got the latest from Andrea Lisa featuring Rebecca Jade on vocals, and also a classic going back to 1976 with Bob James. That's coming up in right about a minute on WSIE. 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